Drink some margaritas by swinging blue lights. Listen to the mariachi play at midnight. Are you with me? Are you with me?

FM está no Facebook. 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You played it cool and I played it dumb. Don't you think I'm a little too young to be messed with like that?

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I tell her you need a lot more me time. Yeah, she got what everybody like. She's everybody's type, yeah, yeah. I know that your man took flight, yeah, yeah. I know that your money ain't right, yeah, yeah. I saw you at your worst, still think you're the best. I'ma scoop you tonight, yeah.